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0: It's Reaction Monday on Westwood One Sports. Here's Drake Toll.
1: Do the Los Angeles Chargers have a quarterback problem? 0-3, their start to the National Football League campaign in 2026, which I'm looking now and it seems I've crunched the numbers, and that is bad. And it might not be a quarterback problem. It might be a head coach problem because Jim Harbaugh, the head coach of the Chargers, looks like a dead man walking the mile, walking the green mile. Great movie. It's like 4 hours long. Probably could have shaved an hour off somewhere in there. It's a really good movie. And there's something dead about the Chargers in 2026 that needs to be fixed. If we're talking about the Cowboys as this team that's building a playoff foundation, or the Broncos that saved their foundation with a win against the Rams yesterday, what the hell is the foundation of the Chargers? Pete, it's time for our biggest losers of the day. We start in Los Angeles with the 0-3.

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2: Dallas Cowboys players played well enough to win in Brazil against the Ravens, but the coaching staff was terrible and cost Dallas the game. I don't know what the heck head coach Brian Schottenheimer was thinking with his game management at the end of regulation and his play calling at the end of regulation, and defensive coordinator Christian Parker blew it on the Lamar Jackson pass to Zay Flowers that set up the game-winning field goal. What a shame for the Cowboys players. I'm Nick Costos.
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1: Sean McVay is one of the best coaches in the league, and the Rams might be the best team in the league. But as long as they keep blowing huge leads, it's hard to trust the Rams to win a Super Bowl championship. Last year blew a 19-point lead on the road in Philly, a 16-point fourth quarter lead on the road in Seattle, and last night up 16 at halftime in Denver, lose 30-26. This is a big problem for McVay and the Rams. I'm Nick Costos.
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1: 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The Las Vegas Raiders erased an 11-point second-half deficit to defeat the New Orleans Saints 35-27. Kirk Cousins threw for three touchdown passes, including two to returning tight end Brock Bowers, to seal the comeback and keep Las Vegas undefeated. I'm Maddie Bates.
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3: The Las Vegas Raiders are 3-0. The Raiders beat the Saints 35-27 yesterday. Kirk Cousins threw for 248 yards and three touchdowns. Teams that start the season 3-0 have a 75% chance to make the playoffs. The Raiders look to be the surprise team in the NFL through 3 weeks of the season. Next up, the Raiders host the Chiefs in Week 4. I'm Chris Fleck.
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1: Isaiah West is checked in at running back. 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Say it. Going deep. Say it. Touchdown. Look at that dude. Touchdown. Buckeyes. 72 yards.
2: Why is Gus screaming? Chuck Oliver Show on a Monday. Why is Gus screaming? It's the first quarter of a September game that we all know how it's going to turn out. He's screaming. Good for him. Chuck Oliver Show on a Monday. That was Jeremiah Smith. I told Heath, hey, make sure you get the Jeremiah Smith touchdown. He said, which one? That's the kind of day it was. Well, not the 7-yard touchdown pass that he caught from Julian Sayin. Not the 9-yard touchdown reception he had. Not the 26-yard catch he had for a touchdown. No, get the 72-yarder. That poor kid from Illinois, Retzinger, number zero. Woo. He did a figure eight. He had no chance. And I saw it was set up so perfectly. Before Jeremiah Smith, I don't know where he was, the 20, the 15, somewhere. He started to cut. Before he started his first cut, I was like, he's going to turn the kid around twice. And he turned the kid around twice. And it was unbelievable. Fantastic route, which was, this was the funny thing. If you go back, I think maybe this was the 26-yarder. But there's a defensive back for Illinois, number 13, and on one of the touchdowns, because I kept running it back and watching, Illinois fires the defender who was lined up on Jeremiah. So, well, that's fine. They have this other guy. They have a second defender, and he was number 13. Jeremiah runs past him like the kid's not even there. And it could be zone. I don't know what it was, but Jeremiah is like 10 yards behind him, and you can see, watch the replay. The kid kind of points to the safety. You got him. No, the safety doesn't. He backpedals. Jeremiah, whoosh. And about 10 yards later, corner, hey, safety, you can pick him up, right? Yeah, I.

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1: Second and 10. Here's Duke Clark showing his maneuverability. Duke Clark! Touchdown, Gators!
2: I didn't have that on my card. Buster Faulkner had it all on his card. Chuck Oliver Show. Talking college football the way we do, and the Florida Gators, they are a top 10 team, and boy, they look it. Do they look a national championship team? That's a whole different thing. That's a bunch of games down the road. I would assume that if you play the, what did Indiana have last year, 16 games? Because if you play a conference championship game, maybe you don't play in the first round. And if you play a conference championship game and you do play in the first round, maybe you're not going to be in such great shape to play all four. So like 16 games. That means Florida has 12 more games to win. Not to win them all, but they got 12 more games and then have to go on a winning streak. Like at least the final four. So they did it, man. Huge dub at home. They were favored over Ole Miss going into it, and that certainly caught some people's attention. John Sumrall was one of them. But when I say I didn't have Duke Clark, I didn't have that touchdown run, I didn't have that performance. Jaden Ball, for a moment, he was not going to be the leading rusher in the game. Jaden Ball was amazing. 29 carries, I mean, tough physical things, and he still had speed. There were some there were a couple carries. I don't want to say nimble or nifty, but he was both of those things. Gummed up behind the line of scrimmage, and he

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